0: dumb bitch.
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1: Really?
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We cut the deep.

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Raincoat, you'll never take off.

I can't get right. Early in the morning, and I can't get right. 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

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Oh, I couldn't.

0: nigga did me dirtier than laundry. Took a scroll through his IG just to get a DM from his wifey.
1: What the fuck?
0: I was so confused. What should Dolce do? She didn't know about me and I didn't know about Zoom. I opened up the messages and had to hit the Zoom. Turns out the girl was really a dude. God.

0: us.
1: And they do. 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I'm stacking lots of cheese and making money. My grass is really green and honestly, I can't even fucking count no more. It's a really dark time for me. I'm going through a lot.
2: By a lot, you mean drugs?
1: I wouldn't.
2: Drugs?
1: No, it's a natural plan.
2: I mean, I'm not judging.
1: I don't think.
2: I'm just saying.
1: I'm not an addict.
2: You wanna talk about it?
1: I mean, fuck. I like pills. I like drugs. I like getting money. I like strippers. I like to fuck. I like day drinking and day parties in Hollywood. I like doing Hollywood shit. Corny probably would.

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So they always lived in a railroad station. They always had the post office in the railroad station. So whenever they moved from one station to the other station, they put all their gear, all their things, into a train. And the train would take them right to the next

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0: 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It's basically just seeing. And don't talk it to me.
1: Oh yeah, yeah, yeah, uh-huh. Oh yeah, uh-huh. Oh yeah, yeah. Look, look. Genetic weapon.

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Genetic weapons upon the Asian. Genetic weapon upon the people. Oh my God, it's a terrible evil. Genetic weapon in a Babylon. Genetic weapon upon the Asian. Genetic weapon upon the people. Oh, Jah, it's a terrible evil.

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First session that I played was by Barbecue Lawn in Fleet Street, that's down in Central Kingston. It was part of all you've got to do, cream of the crop. When you're younger, when you can live with it.

Rasta, who is Rastafari? Every eye studied Rastafari. I admire Rastafari, Haile Selassie I. Rastafari is sun, moon, and star. Rastafari is everywhere you are. 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